Kenny Chesney, Uncle Cracker, When the Sun Goes Down on 96.3 KHEAT Country. Sun's going down a little later now, huh? A couple weeks, it'll be fall. And pretty soon, we'll go from 100 degrees to a cool 90.

0: Morgan Wallen, Thinking About Me on 96.3 KHA Country, El Paso's number one for new country. I'm Amber Banda with iHeart, and Stella Lefty getting herself into a little bit of trouble. Now, there's some people that say her song, Boston, pulled from Stick Season by Noah Kahan. I know you know what Boston sounds like, so let's see if there's any similarities. This is Noah Kahan with Stick Season. I mean, I guess I can kind of see the similarities. And they also say that her song, Summer You Were Mine, I wish it wasn't the way it has to be. Guess a fling is a fling. Pulls on the Chicks song, There's Your Trouble. Now fans have two more of hers that have similarities to other songs. The chorus of Why Wouldn't We shares a resemblance to Blake Shelton's I'll Name the Dogs. And the chorus of Stella Boston's Misery is similar to A Million Dreams from The Greatest Showman. I mean, come on now. At some point, music is going to sound like other music. Am I right? Keep it here for more 96.3 KHA Country.
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3: Hey, it's Bobby Bones here with Amy. Amy, what's up?
4: Lainey Wilson is set to host the CMA Awards solo for the second consecutive time, making her the first woman to do so. The 60th annual CMA Awards will air live November 18th on ABC and Disney+, then the next day on Hulu.
3: Dolly Parton could soon get two big Nashville honors. Airport officials are set to discuss naming Nashville International Airport after Dolly, while American Airlines is changing its daily Dallas to Nashville flight to number 925. A nod to her famous song, 9 to 5.
4: And Taylor Swift has the number one country song this week with I Knew It, I Knew You. I remember.

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Jason Aldean, burning it down on 96.3 KHA Country. Go follow me on social media. Put a face to a voice. I have contests. I talk about my surgery recovery, a whole lot of stuff. At AmberBanda915, Instagram, Facebook, TikTok.

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1: Kickstart call time. 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But you got to dial now, 1-877-367-4432, all right? 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
2: He's a ranch hand in a pinch, man. Hotter than the red on the cattle brand. Because she's a gold digger with a quick trigger. A cast iron skillet swinging lid flipper.

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1: Got to jump into things, call it the kickstart call, and Tay, it's fun because it's... We get to know y'all a little better and what's on your mind.
2: Yeah, we just get to kind of just have some fun and banter a little bit back and forth.
1: Jumping into the phone, kickstart call. Who is this?
3: This is Hillary.
1: Hillary is checking in.
3: Yeah.
1: Thank you for listening. We appreciate you so much. Want to make sure you know that, all right?
3: Thank you. Thank you.
1: What's on your mind?
3: Okay, so there's a guy at my gym, and we've made eye contact like 47 times. Yesterday, he moved his water bottle closer to me.
1: Uh-oh.
3: And I was thinking maybe that means something, or maybe, you know, it just means he wants to move his water bottle because he's had an... I don't know, but, like, what are the signs? What Ooh. Do I look for?
1: I don't know the answer to this one. I mean, you could always just say something, but also, if it's only contact... Not eye contact, not a smile. If it's really happened 47 times, he is not interested.
2: What do you mean? If he keeps looking over at her, you don't think he's interested?
4: I don't think so.
3: You think he is? And wait, are you saying two different things?
2: Yes. Yeah, we're disagreeing.
1: You're not the only one confused in here. Yeah. Well, Tay, you go. How should she handle it?
2: I don't know. Maybe, like, strike up a conversation or, like, ask him how to use, like, a certain machine or something. I don't know.
3: Okay. I'm kind of shy, so I don't know if you can tell. So, okay. All right.
1: Yeah, here's the deal. Walk by his water bottle and accidentally knock it over.
2: Oh, kick it. Yeah.
1: Well, don't kick it across the gym.
4: Don't kick it hard.
3: Okay.
1: You know what?
3: I'll do that.
1: You know
3: what?
1: Just walk up next to him and smack the heck out of him and see what
2: happens.
1: Tay's like, punt it. Punt it into the parking lot. Hey, we hope that helps. We wish you luck, all right?
3: Thanks.
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8: Lainey Wilson is set to host the CMA Awards solo for the second consecutive time, making her the first woman to do so. The 60th annual CMA Awards will air live November 18th on ABC and Disney+, then the next day on Hulu.
7: Dolly Parton could soon get two big Nashville honors. Airport officials are set to discuss naming Nashville International Airport after Dolly, while American Airlines is changing its daily Dallas to Nashville flight to number 925. A nod to her famous song, 9 to 5.
8: And Taylor Swift has the number one country song this week with I Knew It, I Knew You. I remember.

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1: And Wayne D. Tate. So, Tate, back in studio. You missed the drama, though.
2: I did. I saw it all over social, though.
1: So, Taylor Swift cut us a bunch of audio, custom audio, right? Mm-hmm. We had a couple of questions that were just for us.
2: Right.
1: And, man, some other radio people got mad at that, and it was just crazy. Yeah,
2: they threw us under the bus a little bit.
1: Yeah, so Taylor wasn't physically in studio with us, right? But we had our own interview with her.
2: Right, yeah. We had our own questions. She answered them. That's an interview.
1: But you know behind the curtain now. There's more up on the podcast.
2: But a lot of other people got, like, generic audio from her.
1: And we had actual... She was talking to us.
2: Yes.
1: So
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Bobby Bones here. Tomorrow morning at 5:30, I'll talk to Tim Tebow. 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
1: I don't know if she's happy to be back, but she's here, Tay, getting ready to dive into the biggest stories in Nashville.
2: I'm very happy to be back, Wayne. Yes. So Lainey Wilson is making country music history again. This is pretty cool.
1: So we'll dive into that more. iHeart Country Roundup is just minutes away.

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2: All right, first we start things out with Randy Travis. He's dropping new music for the first time in 18 years. He announced that Same Old Way is set to release on November 13th. It's a 12-song album, but it kind of spans from his, like, entire career, really, all the way back from, like, 1986 to 2013. So that'll be cool to hear.
3: Yeah, absolutely.
2: Can't wait for that. There's also going to be, I guess, he wanted to make it clear that there's no AI involved in this. Because there were rumors going around that, like, AI was going to fill in some pieces. But that's not the case. It's all Randy.
3: If you're an artist or a creative person, letting AI be your final product...
2: Yeah.
3: You should be roasted on social media, no matter who you are, what legend.
2: Yeah.
3: There's sportscasters that are using AI to use their voice in video games now.
2: Oh, my gosh. Really?
3: Yeah, it's disgusting.
2: That's weird.
3: Yeah, just do the work, man.
2: That takes the fun out.
3: I agree.
2: Yeah. Okay, next. So Dolly Parton may be receiving two honors related to Nashville, right? We've got the Nashville Airport that are trying to rename the airport the Dolly Parton International
3: Tay
2: Airport.
3: Tay was just at that airport. Did you see anything Dolly related that, like...
2: I didn't, but you know what? I did see a lot of Dolly merch in one of the
3: I fly
2: stores.
3: Out later this week, so I plan on, like, searching a little bit.
2: Yeah.
3: Seeing if there's any signs of Dolly popping up.
2: But this is a second honor. American Airlines has renumbered their daily flight from Dallas to Nashville from flight 1396 to flight 925.
3: 925. That's awesome.
2: Isn't that cute?
3: That's cool.
2: I know. I love it. Okay, and then last, Lainey Wilson is making country music history again, so she's getting ready to host the CMA Awards solo for the second consecutive year, making her the first woman to ever do so. And then speaking of Dolly, she was the first woman to solo host back in 1988, and then you had Reba McEntire do it, and now Lainey's the third.
3: Get him, Lainey.
2: Love it.
3: Love it.
2: That's your iHeart Country Roundup with Tay.
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It's Wendy and Tay. And listen, no matter where you are in El Paso, the best country always plays here. 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
1: And we appreciate y'all hanging out. Wayne D, Tay back in studio. So here's the deal. When you go on vacation, Tay just did, I'm about to.
2: Yeah.
1: What is something that you for sure don't do?
2: Charge my phone.
1: Oh, for real?
2: Like on accident. I don't do that on purpose. Okay. Are you talking about on purpose?
1: No, I like both. I like that. Okay. So let's do what you do on purpose or something that happens by accident.
2: Okay.
1: For me, what's something I for sure do? I spend more than I need to. My body and mind are on vacation, but I think my finances are too. Mm. That's my biggest thing.
2: Okay. Because
1: I'm going on vacation with my son in a couple of days, and I've already budgeted in my head what I'm going to spend, and I know it's going to be twice that.
2: So something you don't do on vacation, you don't budget.
1: Yes, ma'am.
2: Yeah. Okay.
1: I can budget up to then, okay. But when the plane lands a budget, we're just going to spend what we want.
2: Oh my gosh.
1: What is something you refuse to do on vacation or you forget to do even? 1-877-367-4432.
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1: And there was a guy in Tennessee that was arrested. What was he arrested for?
2: What?
1: The only crime I'll ever be guilty of, if it comes up, stealing a Krispy Kreme delivery truck.
2: Oh my God, a whole truck?
1: It had to be full of donuts, because otherwise, why else would you?
2: Well,
1: take
2: I
1: it?
2: Hope so. Yeah.
1: You imagine getting in there and being empty? I'd be so pissed. But where are you going to steal it to? Like, are you going to drive it to a dairy farm?
2: I take it home.
1: So you can drink milk and eat donuts.
2: Ew.
1: Is milk and donuts gross?
2: Yeah.
1: Then drive it to a Starbucks. Whatever.

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We are El Paso's number one for new country. 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
1: All right, so here's the deal. We're diving in. Tay just came back from vacation. I'm getting ready to take one in a couple of days. What's something you refuse to do on vacay, or maybe you forget to do? 1-877-367-4432, Tay.
2: Something I always forget to do is charge my phone.
1: Okay.
2: Yeah.
1: Something that I forget to do is budget. While I'm, I can like be smart about like, okay, I'm going to tighten things up a little bit because this trip is coming up. But then once I'm, as soon as the plane's wheels down on wherever I'm going, it's like, party.
2: Cash here, cash there, cash here.
1: Yeah, I'm like just throwing my card at anybody that'll catch it. Jessica, what do you got?
3: Answer a work email. I don't care if it came in late the night before. If it's my day off and I am not being, it's not like a PTO day. Yeah. And even then I'm weary. I'm not answering the email. So that's it.
1: I'll tell you, and I could... I kind of get a little nervous on not replying. And not nervous, but like I like to stay on top of stuff.
2: Oh, it is the best feeling not to open up your email.
1: Or if the sales department's like, hey, is anyone interested in this? I want to be alert enough to like reply.
2: Why?
1: Because I don't want to miss that money.
2: Oh my gosh.
1: It's not going to work out for me anyway. It's 1-877-367-4432.
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It's Wendy and Tay. And listen, no matter where you are in El Paso, the best country always plays here. 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
1: Parker McCollum there and Wayne D checking in. Thank you for letting us be a part of your day. You wake up at the morning show, you listen at work, to drive home, us at night, whenever. Thank you for that. We appreciate y'all. Here's Russell Dickerson now.

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1: Want to thank Mary for hanging out with us. It's Wayne, D, and Tay. You can check in. 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She wanted to hear this song, so we got it on. Whatever song you want to hear could be next.

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Tomorrow morning at 5:30, I'll talk to Tim Tebow. 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
1: And I'll tell you, I adore working with her. But Tay is really dragging her feet on this whole first day back to work thing.
2: It's been tough today.
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2: it
1: been,
2: really has been.
1: You have been very mid. Are we on that level?
2: Mid?
1: Can we be honest with each other?
2: Dang.
1: Okay. Anyway, do the next job you have here.
2: I'll do it mid, I guess. No, so there's a group of people that are going above and beyond for 9/11, and what they're doing is incredible.
1: Love this. Let's get into that in a couple of minutes here.

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We are El Paso's number one for new country. 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

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We are El Paso's number one for new country. It's Wayne D. So ready for the hottest country party of the year. 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Got to enter now up on our

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1: And there is a big collab coming to Starbucks actually end of this week.
2: So they're teaming up with Peanuts. You remember like Snoopy and Charlie Brown. Yeah, so they're doing like a Great Pumpkin inspired merch collection. There's 10 different pieces that they're going to put out, but that starts on the 15th.
1: That's coming up. That's Friday.
2: That's next week.
1: That's next week.
2: Yeah, Tuesday. Oh.

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What's going on? It's Wendy and Tay. And listen, no matter where you are in El Paso, the best country always plays here. Thanks so much for turning on 96.3 KHEY Country, El Paso's number one for new country.

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1: And it's Wayne D. There's John Morgan. Love playing new country music first. We pride ourselves on leading the way with that. Let's prove it now with the help of Brantley Gilbert. His new song, it's called Good Damn. Check it out.
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1: And Wayne D. Tate. So, Tate, back in studio. You missed the drama, though.
2: I did. I saw it all over social, though.
1: So, Taylor Swift cut us a bunch of audio, custom audio, right? Mm-hmm. We had a couple of questions that were just for us.
2: Right.
1: And, man, some other radio people got mad at that, and it was just crazy. Yeah,
2: they threw us under the bus a little bit.
1: Yeah, so Taylor wasn't physically in studio with us, right? But we had our own interview with her.
2: Right, yeah. We had our own questions. She answered them. That's an interview.
1: But you know behind the curtain now. 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
2: But a lot of other people got, like, generic audio from her.
1: We
2: and
1: had an actual... talking to us.
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1: I don't know if she's happy to be back, but she's here, Tay, getting ready to dive into the biggest stories in Nashville.
2: I'm very happy to be back, Wayne. Yep, yes. Yep. So Lainey Wilson is making country music history again. This is pretty cool.
1: Let's go. We'll dive into that and more. iHeart Country Roundup is just minutes away.

96.3 KA Country. We are El Paso's number one for new country. It's Way and D. So ready for the hottest country party of the year. Get your VIP tickets to Way Out West Fest with Cole Swindell in downtown El Paso. Coming up Saturday, September 26th. 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
1: All right, first we start things out with Randy Travis. He's dropping new music for the first time in 18 years. He announced that Same Old Way is set to release on November 13th. It's a 12-song album, but it kind of spans from his, like, entire career, really, all the way back from, like, 1986 to 2013. So that'll be cool to hear.
2: Yeah, absolutely.
1: Can't wait for that. There's also going to be, I guess, he wanted to make it clear that there's no AI involved in this. Because there were rumors going around that, like, AI was going to fill in some pieces. But that's not the case. It's all Randy.
2: If you're an artist or a creative person, letting AI be your final product...
1: Yeah.
2: You should be roasted on social media, no matter who you are, what legend.
1: Yeah.
2: There's sportscasters that are using AI to use their voice in video games now.
1: Oh, my gosh, really?
2: Yeah, it's disgusting.
1: That's weird.
2: Yeah, just do the work.
1: Man. That takes the fun out.
2: I agree.
1: Yeah. Okay, next, so Dolly Parton may be receiving two honors related to Nashville, right? We've got the Nashville Airport that are trying to rename the airport the Dolly Parton International Airport.
2: I was just at that airport. Did you see anything Dolly-related that, like...
1: I didn't, but you know what? I did see a lot of Dolly merch in one of the
2: stores. I fly out later this week, so I plan on, like, searching a little bit.
1: Yeah.
2: Seeing if there's any signs of Dolly popping up.
1: But this is a second honor. American Airlines has renumbered their daily flight from Dallas to Nashville from flight 1396 to flight 925.
2: 925.
1: That's
2: awesome.
1: Isn't that cute?
2: That's cool.
1: I know. I love it. Okay, and then last, Lainey Wilson is making country music history again, so she's getting ready to host the CMA Awards solo for the second consecutive year, making her the first woman to ever do so. And then speaking of Dolly, she was the first woman to solo host back in 1988, and then you had Reba McEntire do it, and now Lainey's the third.
2: Get him, Lainey.
1: Love it.
2: Love it.
1: That's your iHeart Country Roundup with Tay.
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7: Hey, it's Wednesday, everybody. Welcome to show number 1706. It's After Midnight. I'm your host, Granger Smith. Happy midweek. Can you believe we're halfway through it already? I've got some good news headed your way. As always, I'll read it for you coming up. I've also got some Nashville news. And Hudson, as always, has got some stories about your favorite stars out there in Nashville. And I've got a really good list of country music to play for you. With You Till the Sun Comes Up begins right here. It's hour number one. Keep the dial right here. It's After Midnight.

96.3 K Hay Country, El Paso's station for new country. I think I know how to get your Wednesday started off on the right foot, and that is with some good news. If you hang on two songs, I'll share some with you.

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2: 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Stories get deeper. Songs hit harder. Faith shines brighter. Thanks so much for being a part of the

All right, here's some good news. Listen to this. A woman reunited with her fiancé's ashes after a suitcase mix-up. Strange. Hang on, let's see what happens. Laura Bayless was traveling to scatter her late fiancé's ashes when a stranger accidentally took her suitcase. This guy did the wrong thing. A viral social media post helped track down the passenger who had it.

96.3 K-Hey Country. So I got a topic I want to discuss next hour. I want to hear from you on this. Where do you stand on electric cars? Call me. We'll talk next hour. 866-607-8383.

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1: This is Dusty, trucking along here in Texas. Love you, man.
0: Thank you, brother, very much. I appreciate you listening to the show.

0: 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Stick around. Ann Hudson is coming up with the latest buzz from Nashville. And give us a tease of what you got coming up.
1: Oh, wow, Granger. This is so impressive when country legends' farewell concert didn't just sell out. It reportedly set a world record and made an unbelievable amount of money. Got that story coming up in your Nashville news next.

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1: Here we go. 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
6: Hey, welcome to Wednesday. Halfway through the work week, it's After Midnight. Y'all, Granger Smith here. I'm your host. I got this question. It's been a good one. What's your opinion on electric cars? Polarizing question. I'm getting all kinds of phone calls about this. 866-607-8383. Earl Dibbles Jr., who we know where he stands on electric cars. The country boys coming here with a dumb criminal story. And I got a whole bunch of good country music to play for you. Hour number two starts right now.

96.3 K Hey Country. So what's your opinion on electric cars? How you feeling about this? We'll talk about it in two songs, 866-607-8383.

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1: Okay, here we go again, asking this question. How do you feel about electric vehicles? So far, and I have to preface by saying I've got no interest in this subject. I have no skin in the game. I have no reason to defend or go against electric vehicles. I'm an old school diesel truck driving guy, right? But I will say that so far, every single phone call, every single one has been way against any kind of electric vehicle. What does that say? Is that the way of the public, or is that the way of my listeners on this radio program? Call me. How do you feel about EVs? 866-607-8383.
2: Here's my stand. 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From a crash point, they're safer. From a fire hazard, they're more dangerous. You know, there's goods and bads about them. Me, personally, I hope to never have to own one from what I know about them.
1: Until that last sentence, that was the most generous thing.

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0: 96.3 K Hay Country. 4 taco stands, 1 fake gun, and a guy who thought he could outrun the law in Vegas. Spoiler alert, he couldn't. Let's talk about this real-life taco bandit and the charges that could land him behind bars for life. Earl Dibbles Jr. is going to share this dumb criminal story with us next.
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1: Listen, I get it. Not everyone sleeps at night. Some of us think, some of us drive, some of us pray. Granger's with you through it all. Thanks for being a part of the After Midnight family.

0: Dibbles and Dumb Criminals on After Midnight.
1: Out in Vegas, some city slicker, 38-year-old Jose Manuel Arce Martinez, thought he could play cowboy with a knockoff pistol and rob taco vendors like he was a dang GTA game. Over 1 week, this hombre hit 4 taco stands with his bootleg boomstick, swiping folks' cash, phones, jewelry, even their wallets and with their IDs in them. But now the law's caught up, and it looking like he's got charges longer than a CVS receipt. Armed robbery, brandishing a gun, being a felon with a firearm, you name it. If he's found guilty, he could be gone away for life. I hope the jail food's spicy, buddy, because you ain't getting no tacos where you're going. Shoot.
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7: Hey, thank y'all for starting your Wednesday here with me on After Midnight. I'm Granger Smith, your host, and I've got some things written down here that went down on this day in history I want to talk about coming up. Plus, some Nashville news with Ann Hudson. She's coming in here to tell you about your favorite stars in Nashville and what they're up to and all the stories they got going on. Hang tight for all of this here early on a Wednesday. I'm glad you're with me.

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1: If you're up late with us, you'll want to follow us on Instagram too. At After Midnight Granger Smith. 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

0: talking about history. And he's even got the diploma to prove it. It's time for This Day in History on After Midnight with Granger Smith.
1: On this day, September the 9th, 1776, Congress named this new nation the United States of America. 1950, California became the 31st state in the nation. 1956, Elvis appeared on the Ed Sullivan Show after earning big ratings for the Steve Allen Show, the Dorsey Brothers Stage Show, and the Milton Berle Show. Sullivan finally reneged on his Presley ban, signing the controversial Singing Star to an unprecedented $50,000 contract for three appearances. 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
1: Hey, it's Justin. Just wanted to say I love your morning shows. Gets me up and about them. I do work for a shift assembly for a Honda supplier. Just waking up, heading to work, getting that grind, son. Love you, Granger.
0: Well, thank you, sir. 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

0: 96.3 K-Hey Country. Dan Hudson is about to jump on and share some Nashville news with us. And what do you have lined up?
1: Dang, Granger, did you see Kelsey Ballerini stepping in to protect an artist online? I've got that scoop and story coming up in your Nashville news next.

0: Nashville's Music Row. 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
1: So Kelsea Ballerini is defending Stella Lefty after critics attacked the rising singer over her Grand Ole Opry debut last Wednesday. The backlash even reached a sweet backstage video of Stella singing Boston with two guests from St. Jude Children's Hospital. Kelsea jumped into the Opry's comments, reminding fans that the legendary stage celebrates all kinds of country music, new, old, traditional, and even current, and calling the backstage moment beautiful. Oh, this is so cute. Dolly Parton's legacy is growing in cornfields across North America. 20 farms in 15 states have created Dolly-themed corn mazes, celebrating the 31st anniversary of her Imagination Library. The attractions include Dolly trivia, music, storytelling, and photo ops, with part of the ticket proceeds supporting the literacy program. And you know, Dolly Parton did not just keep her cancer battle secret from about her. Oh, sweet Dolly.
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1: Late night country just hits different. And Granger is bringing the soundtrack to your overnight. Thanks for being a part of the After Midnight.

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1: Okay, asking this question, interesting question, and I've gotten some really good phone calls. The question is this: who does fall remind you of? The season of fall, is there a person that is centered around that in your mind, that you think of them when you think of fall? 866-607-8383.
2: Hey, right away, when you talked about who I thought of for fall, immediately Reggie Jackson came to mind. Old baseball player, Mr. October. I don't know any sports fan out there that wouldn't think of Reggie Jackson in the fall.
1: That's a good phone call. Original phone call. I wouldn't have thought of that off the top of my head. And you're the first one to mention an athlete. And why wouldn't we? I mean, should somebody could call in and talk about a football player. Would that not remind you of fall? It's kind of a good point here. 866-607-8383.
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1: Hey, this is Trevor Norton. I drive a truck in Michigan. Thank you. Bye.
0: Man, thank you so much for checking out After Midnight. I appreciate you, brother. 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

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Imagine getting arrested because deputies think you're carrying a shotgun, but it turns out you actually have swords wrapped up in a sweatshirt. Earl Dibbles Jr. is going to share that dumb criminal story with us next.

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7: Wednesday, early risers. Welcome to After Midnight with me, your host, Granger Smith. I've got some good news. Besides the fact that it's halfway through the work week, I want to read that for you coming up. Plus some Nashville news with Ann Hudson. She's keeping you in touch with all your favorite stars out there in Nashville. All of this here early on a Wednesday. Get that coffee hot. We're still after midnight.

El Paso station for New Country, 96.3 KHA Country. I think I know how to get your Wednesday started off on the right foot, and that is with some good news. If you hang on two songs, I'll share some with you. Ain't it

0: This guy did the wrong thing. A viral social media post helped track down the passenger who had it, and she got the ashes back and completed her trip to Hollybell Bay. Strange, I know. She waited 5 years to feel ready to make the journey.
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96.3 K Hey Country, El Paso's station for new country. You know, I brought this up last hour. 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
1: He's a ranch hand in a pinch, man. 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
1: 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Ann Hudson is coming up with the latest buzz from Nashville. Ann, give us a tease of what you got coming up.
2: Oh, wow, Granger. This is so impressive when country legends' farewell concert didn't just sell out. It reportedly set a world record and made an unbelievable amount of money. Got that story coming up in your Nashville news.

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1: We know the night shift isn't easy. 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

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Hey, thank you guys so much for sharing your Wednesday here with me on After Midnight. Before you take off and get your day started, let me remind you, God is great and he is worthy of our praise. I'm Granger Smith, coming to y'all from the Yee Yee Farm in Central Texas. If you're just now getting your day started and you still want to hang out some more, you know you can. 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We're going to continue these same conversations over there. The link to Yee Yee Radio is in the bio of our Instagram at After Midnight Granger Smith. Thank y'all for hanging out.

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0: Hey, welcome to Wednesday's show. Morning, studio.
1: Morning.
0: All right, we're here. We got somebody that found a diamond. It's going to drive Lunchbox crazy. We also are going to get to the guy that memorizes our podcast, which is pretty awesome. We're going to do that. Tim Tebow coming up. This mom that got put on the child abuse registry, which I don't think she should be, but we'll talk about that. We got a big show. Glad everybody's here. Let's get started now.

0: story comes to us from Oregon. A man broke into a business and started stealing some tools, but what he didn't know is someone was working in the back room, came out, pop, pop, shot him twice.
1: Whoa.
0: Now the burglar is suing him for $10 million.
2: Wow.
3: Under what grounds? Shooting me? Shooting me while I was stealing stuff?
0: Yeah, he's just saying he did it without warning.
1: Oh, you got to give him a warning.
2: I'm going to shoot you.
3: Did he warn him he was going to rob him? the only reason that I could see that he would even have a chance to win this is if he were retreating and the guy still shot him.
2: Oh, yeah. And shot him in the back.
3: Yep.
0: But the guy was trying to steal a drill and some pliers and wire cutters.
3: Mm. What you guys didn't see is Lunchbox doing all the tools with his hands as he was explaining what they were. Oh, man. Don't be stealing. You got shot because you're robbing. That's and who knows if you had a gun on you. Okay, that's bad. Okay, there you go.
0: I'm Lunchbox. That's your Bonehead Story of the Day. The Bobby Bones Show.
3: Bobby Bones. Looking for a better way to pay off credit card debt? 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What's up, El Paso? It's Bobby Bones. It's 6 a.m. Let's start the day on KHEY-FM, El Paso. 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Bobby Bones, come on. Clemson football, Amy is really, really, really struggling. Do you know why this?
2: Because you put a curse.
3: Yeah. So
2: and the curse was how long ago?
3: Well, I'm glad you asked because I have all the data.
1: Yes.
3: So Dabo Swinney, the head coach of Clemson, was going to come on the show and he stood us up. Did not come on the show. So I took the wind chimes and cursed the team, not the fans. I love Clemson fans. Everybody in South Carolina, shout out to you guys. I love you. It wasn't about you. It was about Dabo. And so he put the curse on Clemson football. Now, I bring this up because they got crushed this past weekend by LSU. Mm-hmm. Like 51-10, 53-10.
1: Crushed, Amy.
3: 53-10. I mean, it was over at halftime. And so I feel bad for the Clemson fans that I had to do that to them. Because they're saying things like, oh, the coach didn't embrace the new rules, the portal, NIL. No, it's the curse. Because here we go. On September 21st, 2022, the curse of Clemson was placed.
2: It was that long ago?
3: Mm-hmm.
0: Wow.
2: Oh, my.
3: It came after we were completely stood up by Dabo Swinney. I then placed the official curse, declaring the team would not win consistently again until Dabo came on the show. Then we'd lift the curse. Before the curse, Clemson was 150-36, a winning percentage of 806. And playing in a big conference like that, your winning percentage should be at least like 700, even if you're not winning the conference because you have other non-conference games you can sprinkle in there. After the curse, 33-18, a winning percentage of just over 600. Like just over, since the curse, a winning percentage drop of 16 points. Mm. So it's been rough. National championships before the curse, 2. National championships after the curse, 0.
1: That's easy.
2: So is the solution that he comes on the show?
1: Very simple.
3: I will drop the curse if Dabo comes in as a guest on this show. I will not drop it until then. And they've been not a good team. And every year they're ranked in the top 25. And
1: and that goes away really quick.
3: They play in a weak conference, so we'll end up winning some more games. But I want to say, Clemson, fans, administration, assistant coaches, I'm rooting for you. My heart goes out to you.
1: Amy, this coach has an open invitation to come on and just lift that curse.
2: I get that. Now, I mean, but that's a lot of pressure to come on and then, like, we have to see what happens.
3: No, okay. The curse will be lifted.
2: So
3: that's why they're losing.
2: So what are the odds he'll come on?
3: None.
2: Okay.
3: Amy, he doesn't want to admit it's the curse as to why they're losing.
1: Amy, and every year that team is ranked high. They're like, oh, this is going to be, they're going to have a better year this year.
3: Yep.
1: And then nothing.
3: And they had a really bad week 1. Bones. Okay, let's play Cole Swindell, Single Saturday Night.

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2: So I have put my name on another building, and I think it's funny, but we'll talk about that in a second, meaning I paid money for it. So we'll do that. Also, this mom that was placed on the child abuse registry, we talked about the story because her kid was out walking. I think justice for her. But I'm going to tell you the story and see if you guys feel the same way that I do. We've done this story where the cops pick up the kid. It's like, yeah, you can't have a five-year-old walking on the street. But man, the more the information comes out, the more I kind of am on her side. We will get to that coming up as well. And also, we'll talk about my baby's first screen time. Baby Billy's first screen time. All that on the way. 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While you're stocking up on notebooks, pencils, and crayons, don't forget to grab a pair of bright yellow sunglasses from the Yellow Glasses Project for just $2. Every purchase makes a difference, with 100% of proceeds supporting teachers, classrooms, and literacy initiatives nationwide. 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
1: Here's a story I wanted to talk to you guys about, because this mom, we had talked about this where she was placed on a child abuse registry because she let her five-year-old walk alone. Now, we discussed this. If you don't remember, that's okay. I'll just reset you. So there was a criminal charge. She was put on the state's child abuse list because her five-year-old

0: Bobby asked Reese Witherspoon which movie line fans quote back to her the most.
1: Definitely Legally Blonde, the scene where she looks at her ex-boyfriend and he goes, you got into Harvard, and they say, what, like it's hard?
2: Yes.
3: It's the Bobby Bones Show.

0: minute packer, but I feel ready to go.
1: Lunchbox, obviously you're going now.
2: Yeah, I'm going.
1: Did you pick out your clothes?
2: No, I haven't done that yet. I need to get on that.
1: Are you doing any work?
2: Actually, I am now.
0: They asked him.
2: Yeah.
1: But they're not paying.
3: I would say no,
1: I'm
3: right?
1: I'm paying for you.
2: I know.
1: So, let me get this straight.
2: I wasn't gonna bring it up.
1: I'm paying for you to go out there, and they're still saying you have to work?
2: Yeah, they said, you know, since we don't have a digital person there, could you run the Bobby Bones Show social media account and cover the festival?
1: Hmm. How do you feel about that?
2: Man, I was like, oh, here we go.
1: Like, I should be, like, refunded money.
3: Because, yeah, you paid for him.
0: Yeah, oh,
1: I paid for the guy to have a vacation.
2: Yeah, that's what I was thinking. I was just going out there to celebrate, you know, like, let loose for a while.
1: I'm a little surprised.
2: And so now I'm like, well, I mean, it's kind of one of those things, like, how do you look at the boss and be like, no, I won't do it? So it's like, I guess.
1: Are they paying for your room?
2: They did talk about maybe getting me a room.
1: Okay.
0: Oh, that's nice. Now we're talking.
1: Now we're in the mix. If they're going to get you and your wife a room, I definitely think that you, if you accept the room, you definitely owe a little something.
2: Yeah.
1: You don't have to do all the things like you normally do.
0: Yeah, and you're correct. A team player.
1: Okay. I'm still paying for a flight, though.
2: Yeah, 7 a.m. flight.
1: You wear a bracelet?
2: No, probably no bracelets, man. Probably not.
3: The jewelry he wears.
0: Oh, yes, the bracelets.
2: That was a weird time of my life.
0: what was going on?
1: You were still finding yourself? Or
2: yeah,
1: what?
2: I was trying to discover myself, and Ryan put those on me, and I was like, man, I can't believe I'm wearing these. So I haven't really consulted Ryan lately on what I should wear.
1: If you guys want to call us, we'd love to hear from you. 877-77-BOBBY. 877-77-BOBBY. We got Kenny Chesney now. He's playing iHeartRadio Music Festival. Yep. Here he is. Carry On. Bobby Bones Show.

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2: I love Tim Tebow. I've spent a little time with him over the years. He is always so kind. He's always so attentive. I was never a Florida Gators fan. Shout out Florida fans out there that they're listening to this. I'm an Arkansas guy, but I don't hate Florida at all. But Tim Tebow came over, and he's got a new book called 40 Days to Look Again. It's a devotional. It comes out September 29th. And we talk sports and religion, and he's working against human trafficking. And so I just love him. So here he is, Tim Tebow.
3: Bobby Bones.
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0: If you could just beat one team the rest of your life, what team would you beat?
5: I'm obviously going to go to college because that's just the rivalries are just different.
0: If you could beat one team the rest of your life and you get to beat them every time, what team do you beat?
5: Because we were pretty good and they were so good. You know,

0: a New Jersey police chief is being hailed as a hero for saving an 11-year-old girl from drowning, but while this police chief was on vacation in Florida. So Riverdale Police Chief Charles Quant spotted the girl, saw her in the water, but she was unresponsive, kind of floating. And so he just jumps in, grabs her, pulls her in, starts going CPR. The girl was breathing on her own by the time the emergency crews arrived. But again, he saw her and then just jumped in and did it.
1: Amazing.
0: I mean, yeah, there's a lot of people everywhere. You got some decisions to make. One, because, again, he's a first responder. Mm-hmm. He probably is able to make those decisions quicker and evaluate the situation. But I think I would be like, just imagine that girl. Who's worth it?
1: Somebody help.
0: And by that time, all that happens, who knows what's...
1: Yeah.
0: But he just jumped in and pulled her out and gave her CPR.
2: So, yeah, I don't think as a first responder, you can't hesitate.
0: Or you'd be a third responder.
1: But what about on vacation, though? I feel like there's a little hesitation there.
0: But yeah. It's natural. You're in it, you're in it. That's from NJ.com. So Charles Quant, great job. Glad you're out doing your job, even when it's not time to do your job. That is what it's all about.

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1: 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We talk about the lie detector. Tim Tebow joined. All that on today's show. 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That's it. We'll see you tomorrow. Bye, everybody.
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96.3 KHEY Country, El Paso's number one for new country. And welcome into Wednesday. I'm Dusty. Thank you for listening. Already middle of the work week. Gotta love when it's a holiday week.

96.3 KHEY Country, El Paso's number one for new country. And if you want to celebrate, today is National Teddy Bear Day. It's also International Sudoku Day. So do yourself some Sudoku puzzles and hug your teddy bear today. Why not, right? Dan and Shay now.

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Some Bobby Bones Show trivia with a chance for big prizes. 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

El Paso's number one for new country, 96.3 K-Hey Country. And you know that song from Morgan Wallen? I don't know, it kind of gives me a little pep in my step, a little vibe to it. I like it. I wouldn't say that it helps with productivity, but I don't think it's against productivity. However, new study came out saying that one of Morgan Wallen's songs is the worst for productivity at work. According to this study, Smile came in at number one. Data suggests that it's outside the ideal range for focus and can actually be distracting. So apparently, if you want to be productive at work, do not listen to Morgan Wallen's Smile. Been by now, apparently is okay. Just so you know. Riley Green on the way, Shaboozy and Jelly too.

0: El Paso's number one for new country, 96.3 KHEY Country. Wednesday rolling on, but you said your Wednesday is off to a rough start. What'd you say happened?
1: My car got broken into.
0: What?
1: Yeah, I literally just went to my boyfriend's house, and like 20 minutes later, my car alarm was going off.
0: I am so sorry to hear that. Had that happen, it's like the worst feeling ever.

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What's up? I'm Dusty on 96.3 K Hey Country. We got El Paso checking in with a request using that talkback mic. And you can do the same. 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

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I've got your daily dose of randomness. 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We'll find out next. 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

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This will be on it. It's Kenny Chesney, Carry On.

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96.3 K Hey Country, El Paso's number one for new country, and headed out to lunch. What do we got going on for lunch today? Brought a protein stick. That's all I had. I know, high quality over here. Jeez.

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1: I got to tell you, the talkback messages, they have been popping today. 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
2: Hi, Dusty. This is Corinne. If you'll take my request, I'd like to hear Post Malone and Morgan Wallen. I have some help. Please and thank you. Bye.
1: I wanted to say thank you for listening. Do appreciate it for the message. Thank you. And I got your request next.

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1: And if you watched or listened to any of the interview, Luke Bryan on with Theo Vaughn, hysterical. Sometimes Luke Bryan doesn't think before he speaks, and that's what makes it very fun. You get a chance, go check it out. 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
1: And if you're on the dating scene, a new site has dropped. I don't know why they haven't had a site like this prior. Or maybe they've had something similar, but now it's all housed in one location for you. I'll explain next. Low cash right now. We could

0: 96.3 K-Hey Country, El Paso's number one for new country. And if you're on the dating scene, you hear about this new site? It's a dating safety site. I think this is a great idea. It's called Stutter Dud, which, great name for it. So what it does, it'll actually uncover if your date is a scammer, criminal, married. Background checks to help singles spot potential red flags. It's launched by a public records company, and so it'll actually pull all types of information that is public knowledge, be able to share it with you. I mean, it's wise to always look into the person that you're going to go date anyway. You want to make sure they're not, you know, not a creep. So there you go. I'm just saying, like, I'm out of the dating scene, but probably use this just to vet out friends. You know what I mean?
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96.3 K-Hey Country, El Paso's number one for new country. And it's been a long time coming. Who's going to be dropping a new album? First time in like 18 years. This is pretty awesome. We'll talk about that next. Walker Hayes first.

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Fancy life. 96.3 KA Country. Bobby Bones here. Tomorrow morning, 6 a.m. How well do you know the Bobby Bones Show? Some Bobby Bones Show trivia with a chance for big prizes. Also, 55 after every hour, tell me something good. 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

96.3 K-Hey Country, El Paso's number one for new country. I'm Dusty, and are you ready for the biggest party of the year? By winning VIP tickets to Way Out West Fest with Cole Swindell in downtown El Paso. 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

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And she's on the hunt. 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Most weeks at number one on the Billboard Hot 100, non-consecutive. I mean, this could be the week she ties with this song. It's a big deal. Ella Langley, Choosing Texas.

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1: And Real Talk. Are we still in a pumpkin spice craze? My wife put new smelly good things in the house, and I'm like, oh, pumpkin again. Like, are we done with it? Or is it still very, very here? Let me know what you think.

0: 96.3 K-Hey Country, El Paso's number one for new country. And the talk today is pumpkin spice. My wife changed out all the smelly good stuff in the house. She's like, I'm pushing fall upon us. And I don't mind some of the fall smells, but I don't like pumpkin spice. Not my jam. I don't like to eat it. I don't like to smell it. It's just, it gets to me. Is pumpkin spice still one of those big things?
1: I think it's too much. I mean, I don't like the taste of it, but I like the smell is fine. But I think people get too obsessed with pumpkin spice.
0: See, that's kind of where I'm at, but I don't even like the smell. So what do you think? Yay or nay on the pumpkin spice? Is it still a thing? Are you still jamming it? Or can we just be done with it? I think we're going to have this conversation like every year.
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0: 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Yay or nay? Are we finally over it?
1: Way too far. 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Not for it.
0: All right. I got two on my side so

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96.3 K-Hey Country, El Paso's number one for new country. 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Never sweat the small stuff. It's Kenny Chesney now. This is Carry On.

Morgan Wallen, been by now on 96.3 KHEY Country. Happy Wednesday. I got three steps for you. Step one, go to khey.com. Step two, scroll down to our contest page. Step three, sign up to win two of the 3-day passes to Boots in the Park next year with one of the headliners,

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0: 96.3 KHA Country, El Paso's number one for new country. I'm Amber Bonda with iHeart, and I haven't told you this yet, but today during the 5 o'clock hour, maybe I did say something about it yesterday in case you missed it. During the 5 o'clock hour, I'm going to play the Cole Swindell Song of the Day sometime between 5 and 6 p.m. today for Way Out Wednesday. 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There's a little microphone at the top. Let me know what song is it that I played from Cole Swindell, and you will be entered to win two passes to this year's Way Out West Fest happening September 26th. Super easy, and you have a really great chance of winning. 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
6: 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Mainly working here. 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
7: 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Ooh, and I'll grab an almond croissant, too.
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Toby Keith, I Love This Bar on 96.3 KHEY Country. 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

prediction, and I know it's an easy prediction, that next year she's going to end up in the Guinness Book of World Records for the number one song of 2025. What do you think? Right now, Warren Zeider's Pretty Little Poison on 96.3 KHEY Country. 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

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He'll be here October 1st. I'm talking Q&A, merch, first entrance into the concert, and so much more.

0: Jelly Roll, I Am Not Okay. I'm sure he's feeling that song more than ever right now. On 96.3 KHEY Country, El Paso's number one for new country. I'm Amber Banda with iHeart. If today is your birthday, feliz cumpleaños. You share a birthday with Adam Sandler. What's your favorite Adam Sandler movie? He's turning 60. Little Boy Elliot in E.T. Henry Thomas, he's turning 55. Dr. Luka Kovac in ER and Nicole Kidman's demonic ex-boyfriend in Practical Magic. Goran Vizhik, I don't know how to say that. It's 54. Now, I just saw Practical Magic because I'm going to see it as part of a work thing coming up real soon. Not a big fan of the movie. I'm not going to lie. It was a little silly. Monica Dutton on Yellowstone. Kelsey is as Bill is 35. And finally, country singer. I'll give you the hits. America's Most Talented Kids winner. Wanted, I Want Crazy. Hunter Hayes is 35. Happy birthday to them. Happy birthday to all of you here on 96.3 KHEY Country.
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1: 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Tomorrow morning here on the Bobby Bones Show. 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

wish I was as motivated at work as I am getting that last bit of goodness out of the ice cream bowl. 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

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I'm getting there. My surgery recovery's going good. I never stopped loving life. I'm just loving it more now that I don't have to deal with my uterus.

96.3 KHA Country. So a little surgery update. I'm going on 4 weeks post-hysterectomy. I'm doing great, but right now is the time where, like, you know, women tend to kind of mess themselves up because they feel like they're back to normal. So trying to take it easy.

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0: George Burge, Mind on You on 96.3 KHA Country, El Paso's number one, numero uno for country. Don't forget, during this hour, I have not played it yet, so you still have time. Listen for the Cole Swindell song of the day. 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Like, if you're driving, don't pull over. Don't do it while you're driving, for God's sake. 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Just tell me. You don't have to go into length if you're shy, embarrassed, whatever. Just say Cole Swindell, yada, yada, yada, whatever the name of the song is. That will enter you to win two passes to this year's Way Out West Fest. Remember, you know, maybe you and your husband or you and your wife or you and your sunshine, whatever, decide, you win the tickets. Kids 12 and under are free, so bring them along too. So listen for the Cole Swindell song of the day. It's going to be played before 6 o'clock. 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